Look, moving on. Keeping dinner simple tonight. Just nuking a leftover hot dog from the 4th in the microwave. Still working on those. On Saturday, 150 million of those were put down. 99.9 Kiss Country, today's hit country.

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1: B is in boy.
0: Huh?
1: U, B is in cat.
0: What?
1: K.
0: No, stop. What's up with the spelling? Are you punking me? 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I feel like I'm back in school. 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And I didn't do too well with that. 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
9: Spain punches their ticket to the World Cup quarterfinals with a 1-0 win over Portugal. Mikel Merino playing the role of hero as he found the back of the net just as stoppage time began.
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0: battle Belgium tonight. The winner will take on Spain, who beat Portugal 1-0 this afternoon on Mikel Merino's goal in stoppage time.
1: Magnificent Merino for Spain. 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

Riley Green, Change My Mind. 99.9 Kiss Country, today's Hey Country. Did you spend a little too much money this past weekend with your 4th of July party? 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
1: 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Here's All My Exes featuring Chase Matthew. It's the classic
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0: Luke Combs, Days Like These on Today's Hit Country. 99.9 The Kiss Country. My name's Corey, and you got to be careful nowadays. So many people out there trying to scam you and me, trying to get all of our money without doing any real work, and unfortunately, people fall for this. In Japan, their police chief warning residents of imposter scams. One of the examples is, do not believe people who say they're cops and they're online showing you IDs or arrest warrants all online, because they don't do that. Real officers do not do that type of thing online, which is ironic because this is coming from a virtual AI police chief. Don't trust suspicious strangers online, says the suspicious stranger online with a badge.
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Morning, Wally. Post Malone, I Ain't Coming Back. 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St. Thomas Red at the Well. 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
1: 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Love it.
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Got Morgan Wallen after Kane Brown. It's Woman on Tad Day's Hit Country. 99.9 Kiss Country. Hey, it's

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We can fund that. Bunch of chances each week to win $1,000. 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

0: John Morgan and Kid Myself on today's Hit Country. 99 points in Kiss Country. After last week's short work week, this one just seems forever, doesn't it? And we're only one day into it.
1: I don't know if you were looking at me or not. You probably smile like that all the time. I don't mean to bother.

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you got any 4th of July leftovers, you're going to want to finish those tomorrow. 3 to 4 days. That's like it for holding on to leftovers. Otherwise, at that point, it becomes a dare, and you're going to be risking getting sick if you eat anything after tomorrow. 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

Have you seen Thomas Rhett in concert before? He's got so many good songs, and I know you know all the words to him. You'll be singing along this Saturday if you go to the Well to see him perform. If you need tickets, we got the hookup for you tomorrow, 7:10 with Eddie and Amanda Fox. 99.9 Kiss Country, today's Hit Country.

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I'm a believer in the rule of three. Things happen in threes, whether it's good or bad. Jelly Roll getting a divorce. John Party just announced the other day he's getting a divorce. Am I missing somebody? If not, there's a third coming. Trust me. 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

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Hey, as your Tuesday gets rolling, I thought I could kick things off with some good news, hopefully put a smile on your face. 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
1: Hey, Granger Smith. 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Thanks for the good music, man.
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0: 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Ann Hudson coming in with the latest Nashville updates. And what do you have for us today?
1: Oh, man, Granger, I never like sad breakup news, but unfortunately there is some. I'll tell you, coming up in your Nashville news next.

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1: I'm Earl Dibbles Jr. I'm a country boy. I'm an honest boy, too, and crime don't pay. I got a story to prove it. See, a man in Virginia's been popped at Reagan National Airport after TSA officers discovered a loaded gun in his carry-on bag. The man was carrying a .22 caliber pistol with 5 bullets on Thursday. However, when the police confiscated the gun and cited the man on state charges, he actually blamed his wife by insisting that she packed his suitcase and he had no idea the gun was in there. So, not only is he in trouble with the law, now he's in trouble with his wife, too. That's dumb.
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0: 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You know, it's because of what went down on this day that we still talk about a little green man. I'll tell you that, plus some other things that went down on this day in history coming up in two songs.
1: I don't know if you were looking at me or not. You probably smile like that all the time. I don't mean to bother you, but...

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I'm still looking for your phone call. I brought this up last hour. Do you have a favorite national park that you've been to? 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

0: 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Next up, Ann Hudson joining us to dish out some Nashville news and what's on deck.
1: Well, you know, Granger, Jelly Roll and Bunny XO announced they were separating. And, well, she's announced a new career path for herself. I'll tell you what it is coming up in your Nashville news next.

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1: 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It's John Party. 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
2: You know what I'm saying?

0: Here's what's new in Nashville. Here's Ann Hudson.
1: So, you know, Bunny XO and Jelly Roll announced they were divorcing. And, well, Bunny XO has announced she's heading back to school. She's going to college. She said she's been accepted to Arizona State University. And, I mean, that's something cool. That's brave of her to go back to school, you know. And the timing's good because her and Jelly Roll's daughter, Bailey Ann, is also headed to college this fall, starting her freshman year at Southern Arkansas University Tech. Well, you know, Travis Kelce and Taylor Swift got married over the weekend, and to go along with their wedding, they donated over $26 million to different charities, one of which was Dolly Parton's. They donated over $2 million to Imagination Library. Such a good way to give back on their wedding week, right?
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Continuing this interesting conversation, we just celebrated America's 250th anniversary. What do you want for the next 250? 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

0: What's up, y'all? It's Bailey Zimmerman. 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
1: Good morning. Waking up, headed to work, listening to you guys every morning. Love the music. Love everything about the show. Talk to you later. Bye.
0: Hey, man. 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
1: 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Not everyone sleeps at night. Some of us think, some of us drive, some of us pray. Granger's with you through it all. Thanks for being a part of the After Midnight family.

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1: Hey y'all, it's John Morton. Check out my new song, Kid Myself, right now. Talks a little bit about a past relationship, maybe wishing you had done things a little differently.
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Hey, as your Tuesday gets rolling, I thought I could kick things off with some good news, hopefully put a smile on your face. Hang on for two songs and I'll share this story with you.

day, Potts Farm was a place to go. Load a truck up, hit the dirt road. 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Y'all ain't listening. Them old dirt

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1: Hi, Granger. This is Ted. 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
0: I sure appreciate it, buddy. 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

0: 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Rocky Mountain
1: 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Sounds so good.
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0: 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Ann Hudson coming in with the latest Nashville updates. And what do you have for us today?
1: Oh, man, Granger, I never like sad breakup news, but unfortunately there is some. I'll tell you, coming up in your Nashville news next.

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Hey, thanks for sharing your Tuesday here with me on After Midnight, y'all. Before you take off and get that old day started, let me remind you, God is great and He is worthy of our praise. I'm Granger Smith, coming to y'all from the Yee Yee Farm in Central Texas. 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Thanks for hanging out.

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10: 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Welcome, y'all. I'm Granger Smith. I'm your host. I'm going to talk about some things that went down on this day in history coming up this hour, plus some Nashville news with Ann Hudson. She's the one going to keep you informed about all your favorite stars out there in Nashville. Hang tight for all of this on our final hour. We are After Midnight.

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You know, it's because of what went down on this day that we still talk about a little green man. I'll tell you that. Plus some other things that went down on this day in history coming up in two songs.

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My number is 866-607-8383. Hit me up sometime and share what you're up to, where you're listening from, what you're doing on the third shift. Again, my number is 866-607-8383. 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
2: Hey, Granger, Rick from Red Line, PA, taking a long drive to Laurel, Maryland. 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Love you, be safe, and enjoy your day. Thanks, dude.
1: You're doing good work, Rick. I appreciate you calling, brother.

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0: Here's what's new in Nashville. Here's Ann Hudson.
1: So, you know, Bunny XO and Jelly Roll announced they were divorcing. And, well, Bunny XO has announced she's heading back to school. She's going to college. She said she's been accepted to Arizona State University. And, I mean, that's something cool. That's brave of her to go back to school, you know. And the timing's good because her and Jelly Roll's daughter, Bailey-Ann, is also headed to college this fall, starting her freshman year at Southern Arkansas University Tech. Well, you know, Travis Kelce and Taylor Swift got married over the weekend, and to go along with their wedding, they donated over $26 million to different charities, one of which was Dolly Parton's. They donated over $2 million to Imagination Library. Such a good way to give back on their wedding week, right?
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0: something you didn't even know you needed. They go on sale in a day, and I'm going to tell you what it is here in about 10 minutes. I will order some as soon as they go on sale.
1: So something good, not like a taste testing thing like the Oreos?
0: No, I think there might be some taste testing involved.
1: Okay.
0: I'll tell you more in about 10 minutes. 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
4: Let's hear it.
0: Well, an 11-year-old boy from Kentucky jumped into action after spotting an unconscious man at the bottom of an apartment pool.
1: Oh, wow.
0: Boy's name is Avery Woolery, and when he saw the guy, he dove underwater and pulled him up to the surface.
1: Wow.
0: Here's Avery and his daddy.
7: Someone's got to do something. No one was doing anything, so I put on my goggles. I went underwater. I grabbed him up. I just felt really bad because there is no way that I was going to let another man die today. He's a human being. He should be treated as such.
8: I'm proud of him. Somebody, when I was walking up here, said, thank you, you taught him how to swim.
0: Wow.
1: He's only 11?
0: I mean, dang. That's impressive.
1: Wow.
0: I had to put the goggles
1: on. Everybody
0: else
1: though. Just standing around?
0: Let this what y'all doing? That is definitely a real good feel good.
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1: Introducing Pringles Pop Dog Buns. Tired of sad, bland hot dog buns that make eating glizzies a drag? Wish they were infused with the delicious flavor of Pringles crisps? Wish no more. There's sour cream and onion, barbecue, and honey mustard. Yeah. Grab them today and bun max your summer.
0: So National Hot Dog Day is next Wednesday. They're doing this limited time thing. You can get a, it's one hot dog bun in a can.
2: Wait, one?
0: One. That's what it looks like. Of course, I mean, the page that you has the countdown thing.
2: I just clicked. I will say they do look pretty good.
0: No, they really do. I can't seem
2: to... It says...
0: Endless toppings.
2: You have to buy a three-pack of their... wait, what?
0: It's
2: you have to buy a three-pack of their chips for $7, and you get three buns for free with them.
0: Oh, okay. Well, I'm done.
2: But it's another one of those things where you have to...
0: I know.
2: I feel like every time they do something like this and I try to get on here to order, it's all gone.
0: Sign me up.
2: I guess I did not realize there were... Are there honey mustard Pringles? Or is that just something new that they're doing?
0: There's all kinds of Pringles. I can't keep
2: up. So on this website, though,
0: Pringles,
2: it does have...
0: It's like Oreos. They have so many different flavors.
2: So for each flavor of these buns, like sour cream and onion, they have a street corn pop dog.
0: Oh.
2: So they have a recipe that you should use for each bun
0: that
2: they're recommending.
0: Very clever, Pringles.
2: These look... I will say these hot dogs look good.
0: They really do.
2: I saw some clips of the hot dog eating contest.
0: Oh, my gosh.
2: Honestly, when I watch that, it makes me never want to eat a hot dog again.
0: Yeah, it's not pleasant. Joey Chestnut won again the 18th title.
2: Now, if the thing is true that each hot dog you eat takes 36 minutes off of your life,
0: he's doomed.
2: He's in trouble.
0: He is doomed.
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0: Fancy life. What y'all doing? It's Eddie Fox and Amanda Fox on 99.9 Kiss Country. I'm so glad you're back. Everybody was concerned about you yesterday.
1: I know. I appreciate all the messages. I haven't gotten to them all because I was just, I literally tried to sleep all day yesterday. Man, this cough is like,
0: yeah, it's rough.
1: A cough that I've never had before.
0: Oh, man. I drank some of this iHeart coffee.
1: Yeah. It'll knock whatever out of you.
0: Yeah, do something. Another lovely day in paradise, living in the land of the free. Y'all stand up and show your pride. Alabama's on with our

0: good Lord continue watching over and blessing America. It's Eddie Fox and Amanda Fox on Kiss Country. Mark starting back in studio. Uh-huh. I got to get me one of these snow rooms. This is the latest luxury rich
1: what
0: people
1: is it?
0: Are. It's a custom built snow room. Basically, it's the opposite of a sauna. And it features snowfall, icy walls. It's like a walk-in freezer, basically. But it snows in there. It'll set you back about $130,000.
2: What is it good for?
1: $130,000. Cooling off, I reckon.
0: Cooling down, yeah. A few billionaires already have snow rooms. One even has one on his super yacht.
2: That would have been nice last week, I will say.
0: Yeah. People live different.
1: $100,000 and what?
0: $130,000.
1: That's chump change.
0: I mean, just stick your head in the freezer. You can come do it ours for $5.
1: Right.
0: Won't be as expensive.
1: We'll shut you in there and put a ratchet strap on it and float you down the river for an extra 10.
0: We're here to help, not hurt.
2: Did y'all talk yesterday about Mark being all bougie with a pool now?
1: Yeah.
0: Oh, he did bring up the pool. Yeah, he looked like tarps and PVC pipe.
1: I wouldn't say it was bougie by any stretch of the imagination.
2: The hilarious thing was when Mark sent me this picture of his new pool, we had just put Ellie Lynn in our new pool.
0: Yeah.
2: There was a big difference.
1: Right. She's like, you could have come over and used ours. I was like, we were looking for something a little deeper. You know?
2: This we is like have a bluey kids pool.
0: It's like, 4 foot wide?
2: And I sat in it. It was fine.
1: Right. Hey, no
0: the
1: shame
0: walls
1: there.
0: Don't really stay up very well.
1: Well, let me tell you what. The above ground ain't so great either, okay?
0: It was on clearance.
1: It was on clearance. Now, I have been told that if you put a trolling motor in it, you can get the lazy river effect going.
0: Oh,
1: so,
0: yeah.
1: You just don't want the blades to get too close to the liner.
0: You gotta be careful.
1: So, well, we have a very odd yard. Like the front yard is kind of an L, but we couldn't put it in the front yard per se because there's a water main right there and can't cover that over. But the backyard is nothing but a super steep hill. So we had this one spot and
0: squashed in there.
1: Of course, it did say to make sure the ground was level, and I didn't realize that the ground wasn't level until the pool got about halfway full. And I was like, well, this thing's got a shallow end and a deep end.
0: Look at that. His hair is cuddly.
1: Come, this thing's high tech.
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0: Thomas Rhett. This weekend, we've got tickets at about 7:10 if you want to go to that big show.
1: Yeah, it's going to be a good one.
0: So stick around, get you some. We're going to play Rhett or Wrong.
1: Okay.
0: For these tickets, about 7:10. 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
1: Luke Bryan turns 50 in a few weeks.
0: Wow.
1: On July 17th. Also happens to be my daddy's birthday.
0: Oop.
1: He's throwing a, quote, ginormous undertaking of a party. Of course, he couldn't miss an opportunity to prank Blake Shelton, who also recently turned 50. Luke says, quote, I said this is a save the date, but I didn't even put the date on there when I sent him the invitation. I wear 50 a lot better than him. Megan Maroney dropped a short clip of an unreleased song on her social media.
0: Oh. I've heard-

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7: In Haywood County, traffic is slow 40 eastbound between the North Carolina-Tennessee state line and Bynes Creek Road.
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8: It's another hot and humid day for the Western Carolinas. Expect increasing cloud coverage through this afternoon with scattered showers and thunderstorms developing. A few storms could become strong with gusty winds. High temperatures in the afternoon reach around the mid to upper 80s for Western North Carolina before showers gradually taper off this evening. I'm meteorologist Julia Haley with your News 13 Skywatch forecast.
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0: So you hear the classics like John Anderson every Sunday morning with Cowboy John Roten. Funny story about Cowboy John Roten.
1: Yes. Yeah, so
0: this was the most random thing ever.
1: Last week we were at the lake and we decided on Wednesday.
0: I think it was Wednesday.
1: To go to Morganton to see Toy Story 5.
0: That's so good.
1: It was. First time in the theater in a while, and it was a good time. The seats were nice.
0: The marquee in downtown Morganton, y'all got the nicest seats I think I've ever set my butt in for a movie.
1: It was a great time. So then afterwards, we were going to eat. We saw an Ollie's, which we never passed by an Ollie's, I don't feel like, without stopping. It's a great place to get kids' books, if nothing else. Yeah. So anyhow, we get out of the car. It's like 102 degrees.
0: Oh, it's so hot. So hot.
1: I felt like I wasn't really processing what was happening in front of my eyes. And I see this guy like sitting on the sidewalk, just like smiling so big at us. And I was like, okay. Well, then as we start walking, I'm like, wait a minute. I know that guy. It was John Roten, of all people.
0: The same thing. I was walking beside Amanda, obviously, and looking right at him. And it took, 10 steps for my mind to process. That's Cowboy John Roten.
1: Well,
0: looking back at me in front of Ollie's in Morganton. Yeah.
1: So we were so happy to see him.
0: We really were.
1: And Betty, they were going on their little trip, so they'd stopped to get some snacks.
0: So Miss Betty was packed.
1: Yeah, so it was just a funny little thing. There's a cute little picture of Eddie and John and Ellie on the Eddie Fox Show Facebook page. But yeah, it was so cool.
0: We were all just so happy to see each other. Like, we'd never seen each other before. It was just funny. Toy Story 5, by the way. Fantastic movie.
1: Now,
0: y'all.
1: Would you say, fantastic. How does it rate in your mind out of the Toy Story movies? Do you have a favorite out of the five?
0: Four.
1: Yeah, with my favorite. Little Bo Peep. And yeah.
0: I love Bo Peep and Woody's dynamic. And
1: I definitely teared up a few times in this movie.
0: Oh, yeah.
1: It definitely made me kind of think about, which we are not big on screens and tablets and that much anyway, but just kind of how quickly we make our children grow up, and I don't want to do that. So I think it was a good reality check.
0: Do you think it leaned more toward adult entertainment, or?
1: Yeah, I mean, Ellie, we all loved it. But
0: we did.
1: I think it was a good lesson for the parents.
0: I feel like it was, but plenty for the kids too. I feel like it was, I don't know, something for everybody. It was a really, really good movie. We saw the preview for kids.
1: Sorry, the cough. the cough gets me.
0: The preview for the Minions and Monsters. That's all Ellie has talked about since
1: we saw
0: the preview.
1: When we asked her like her favorite part of the Toy Story movie, she literally described the preview to the Minions movie. Also, something
0: good.
1: I'm excited about.
0: Oh, yeah.
1: There is if you haven't seen it, you got to watch the preview for it. If you are one of the old school, like, cartoon people, Coyote versus
0: Acme. Yes.
1: And
0: it's so good.
1: I mean, it had all of them.
0: It looks so good.
1: The Coyote Roadrunner. It just looked so cool. It evidently comes out in August, I think. Yeah. But definitely check out that preview.
0: Coyote sues Acme. He hires a lawyer who sues Acme because
1: it looks so cute. Oh, it's like real life people mixed with the cartoon characters. But
0: like Who Framed Roger Rabbit.
1: I'm excited for it.
0: Oh, yeah. It looks really good.
2: Good morning, I'm Mark Starley. A 15-year-old T.C. Robertson High School student recovering after being shot outside of a cookout in Hendersonville last week.
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10: 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Kiss Country. Guaranteed human, because AI can't hold a box of bow rounds.

0: Well, I mean, obviously, I'm going to have to delete my Workday app off my phone.
1: Why?
0: Because I got a red dot on there I can't get rid of.
1: You can't delete that. That's literally like how we get everything for
0: work. We have to do a
1: obviously, Workday
0: mid-year self-evaluation, and until I complete that, the red dot won't go away.
1: Do you think people in those are really ever like, I think I failed this year?
0: I did a horrible job.
1: I always feel like, you don't want to boast about yourself too much, but you don't want to say anything negative. I'm always like,
0: same.
1: Average.
0: Yeah, average.
1: Because then when your boss says, no, you exceeded, you're like, yeah, thank you very much.
0: I did. I was thinking that same thing. I said, well, say it, you know. Yeah. I mean, maybe I should go through and just be like really hard on myself. Like, I just perform poorly. I need work. I need help.
1: Let me fill out yours and you fill out mine.
0: Okay. It's Eddie Fox and the Band of Fox on 99.9 Kiss Country, about to play Rhett or Wrong for Thomas Rhett tickets.
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0: That's a perfect song for July. 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
1: Good morning.
0: What's going on, number nine?
1: Oh, wow.
0: Oh, yeah.
2: What's your name, honey?
1: I'm shocked. Allison.
0: Hello, Allison. I'm Eddie. That's Amanda. We're about to play Rhett or Wrong.
1: Okay.
0: I'm going to give you four nuggets of knowledge here about Thomas Rhett. After each one, you say, yep, that's true, Rhett or wrong. You got to get three of the four right to win these tickets.
1: Okay, let's do it.
0: All right, Allison, here we go. Thomas Rhett went to Lipscomb University in Nashville, Tennessee to study communications. Rhett or wrong?
1: Rhett.
0: That's right. Thomas Rhett dropped out of college when he was 20 to pursue a career in country music.
1: Rhett.
0: That's Rhett. You get this right, you're going. Thomas Rhett wanted to be a professional monkey trainer figure skater when he grew up. Rhett or wrong?
1: Wrong.
0: That's right. You win the ticket. Nailed it. Woo!
2: You are going to see Thomas Rhett this Saturday night in Greenville.
1: Awesome. Thank you so much.
0: Thank you for listening. We love you.
1: We love you too. Wake up in
3: the morning. Country music in the morning is what I wake up to, and that's how I live by.

0: So glad you're back, Amanda Fox.
1: Happy to be here.
0: It's Eddie Fox and Amanda Fox on 99.9 Kiss Country. It was just, I'm all out of whack when you're not here. And then Mark, we got way off track yesterday.
1: I'm not surprised.
0: One thing, you know, so it's good that you're back on the broadcast.
2: Right now, it is my pleasure to introduce.
0: Speaking of, it is Mark Starling. How are things around the world, sir?
3: My ear holes are broken. Hang on a second.
0: Sorry.
3: Right, there we go.
0: Put some save on that.
3: Well, I mean, it's been a wacky kind of 24 hours. The U.S. men's team is
1: Man.
3: Out of the cup.
0: So close.
3: Nah, not really.
0: I mean, kind of.
3: Nah.
1: I've loved seeing all the World Cup videos.
0: Yeah, me too.
1: Like,
3: I just have loved to see
1: that.
3: I love to see the foreigners who have been openly honest and admitting that their media has absolutely lied to them about America.
0: Oh,
3: and
0: yeah.
3: Like, I mean, if you think people are kidding when they say that, like, the image of America is fat, lazy, and stupid, it absolutely is.
0: Well, I mean,
3: but it's because of foreign media, and they realize how much their country suck.
0: I mean,
3: and that they're not America.
0: I know.
1: Some of it's been great seeing them like try different foods or listening to country music. You know,
3: funnier things.
1: I've never been put on the internet.
0: You see she's their Irish or Scottish girl at a 4th of July celebration with fireworks. She said, "You do this every year? This is so cool."
3: Yeah.
0: I was going to try the accent, but I ain't going to do it.
3: We're just bigger, greater, and better than everyone else. I mean, sorry about your luck. Just because we don't do good at soccer. I mean,
1: or being humble, obviously.
3: Or being humble. I mean, you were just better. I don't know how to put it. You know, we fought a war to not have to care about what goes on with
0: couple
3: you.
0: Three of them, yeah.
3: Yeah, couple three of them. Exactly.
0: I mean,
3: you want to get technical about it? We whooped you a few times, and saved you a few times, and here we are. If you're going to be heading over to the Rutherford County Courthouse, you might be itching a little bit later. The threat of bed bugs is apparently leading to the shutdown of the courthouse. The building was closed yesterday to bring in licensed professionals for treatment for the bed bugs, personally. The courthouse will be closed again today with the hope of reopening tomorrow. As per usual, any filings can be completed at the magistrate's court.
0: Everybody with head court is like, yay, bugs!
3: Yeah. That dude that had to report to jail tomorrow was like, yes! One more day of freedom! A very small earthquake reported near Dillsborough, the U.S. Geological Survey, confirming 2.1, what do you call that?
1: Magnitude.
3: That's the one. Magnitude quake hit. That's good, Amanda. Thank you for picking up on
1: that.
3: Even with a head full of cold medicine, still on top. It sounds like
0: three syllables.
3: Right.
0: Yeah. Had to double check my math on that.
3: Oh, boy. Lord have mercy. Some good news. A teen is on the path to recovery from a shooting in Hendersonville. Officers say the 15-year-old was struck in the chest while standing in the back of a truck at the cookout on Chimney Rock Road last Wednesday. The victim is a student at T.C. Robertson High. There's no word yet on any suspects or any arrests. EMS crews in Yancey County can start taking blood transfusions in the field. The pre-hospital blood program was launched yesterday to help provide rural care during what could potentially be a time-conserving problem. A team from Advent Health was able to work towards developing the transfusion when there were few standards. So, yeah, kind of on the cutting edge, if you will. And Asheville's pro women's soccer club, which, hello, I was today days old knowing that we had a professional women's soccer club here. They took down Miami City Soccer in penalty kicks on Sunday. It marks the second season in a row with a conference title win.
0: Take them down.
1: Oh, that's awesome.
3: The club will take on Vermont Green July 11th in the national semifinals.
0: Very cool.
1: Go.
3: Yeah. Well, maybe, listen, ladies, why don't you go over to the men's locker room and show them what's going on? I think the men's team could use a little help. Winning games there, ladies, so, you know.
0: Go.
3: Yeah. Have you listened to any of the Spanish broadcasts?
0: Oh, man. I don't have a clue what they're saying, but it makes me feel good and happy.
3: Yeah.
0: And excited about everything.
3: The goal celebration goes on for like 11 and a half minutes every time. I mean, the game has resumed for 6 minutes and the guy is still screaming. Like, it really is. It's a, Our sports commentators could learn. Joe Buck, take a lesson, okay? take a lesson.
0: Get a little oomph in your step there, pretty please.
3: Like you've been there.
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7: Travel volume is steady and moving well on the Captain Jeff Bowen Bridge. Smoky Park Highway, no problem. Sardis Road, delay.
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15: 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Romelu Lukaku. The exclamation point for Belgium.
14: 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Belgium, meanwhile, meets Spain in Friday's quarterfinals.
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0: got some juicy internet drama.
1: Oh, let's see. I'll be a good internet drama story.
0: Here about 10 minutes, and I'd love to hear what you think about this. This is really good. There's been an announcement, though. I don't know. Should we even bring this up on the show?
1: This guy that people may or may not have heard of?
0: I don't know. I guess we'll talk about it. You're a big country fan, so you probably like Garth Brooks, right?
1: So, for the past, week, he's had this, countdown going on his website. He did the whole thing where he scrubbed his, social media accounts. Mm. This countdown appeared on his website, and so people have been speculating, is it new music? What's happening? Well, the wait is over, because they have announced the Blame It All on My Roots tour.
0: Blame It All on My Roots. I showed up and boom.
1: Now this is going to be a full-scale return to the arenas.
0: Full scale.
1: Also, the return of the iconic drum pod.
0: Okay, the tease with the dusty pod, and that was really good. Well played.
1: I mean, back in 1996, the arena tour that became known as the drum pod, it kind of redefined what a live show could be.
0: Oh, man.
1: And so I love it because it's kind of like all the seats are good.
0: Oh, yeah.
1: That is another thing. All the seats are going to be set at the same price. I did read somewhere that was going to be like $154, just FYI.
0: Dang.
1: And another thing is they have only announced the first two shows. It's back-to-back stops in Indianapolis.
0: Yeah, yeah.
1: So I'm sure we will have a lot more to come as far as tour dates. Of course, if we can get our hands on some tickets,
0: Garth,
1: we will.
0: Bro, you know it's going to be huge.
1: This is going to be awesome. Oh, have you ever seen Garth?
0: I have.
1: I have, too.
0: And I've got story. Yeah, let me tell you, Garth is probably hands down one of the best concerts I have ever.
1: It was a phenomenal show.
0: It is. If you've seen Garth, you know. It's just, it's magic. I don't know. It's just so good.
1: Also, this is not just him performing. He's also recording. The tour will serve as the foundation for Killer Live, a groundbreaking new approach to live recording that continues his tradition of capturing history in real time. He's been in all that selling off his stuff.
0: Yeah.
1: So here you go.
0: I guess so. Yeah, he's all happy now. Got to make some more money. And you know what? We're here for it.
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2: Your DA of the day.
0: Police in Wisconsin say a wedding reception went off the rails after a groomsman was spotted eating meatballs with his bare hands.
1: How dare he?
0: Wait. This is crazy.
1: Okay.
0: According to investigators, a guest told him to grab a plate instead. That led to an argument, then a punch, then a full-blown fight, and then some other guy shot two people.
1: They're okay. Random people?
0: I guess he started shooting. It sounds like he was defending the meatball guy's honor. But it gets even crazier. The bride reportedly chased the shooter down, grabbed his key fob, and stopped him from driving away. Then the suspect took off on foot. Police are still looking for the guy.
1: Well, I mean, they know who he is, right? Everybody there probably knows who. All over somebody eating a meatball. Just let him enjoy the meatball.
0: That went nuts. I mean, talk about a story to tell your kids.
1: That's a story.
0: Oh, Joe shot a couple people. Meatballs were slung. He's definitely going to be the Tuesday DA of the day.
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7: 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No backups. Patton Avenue clear.
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15: 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Romelu Lukaku! 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
2: Weather. It's another hot and humid day for the Western Carolinas. Expect increasing cloud coverage through this afternoon with scattered showers and thunderstorms developing. A few storms could become strong with gusty winds. High temperatures in the afternoon reach around the mid to upper 80s for western North Carolina before showers gradually taper off this evening. I'm meteorologist Julia Haley with your News 13 Skywatch forecast.
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8: 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Romelu Lukaku. The exclamation point for Belgium.
7: 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Belgium, meanwhile, meets Spain in Friday's quarterfinals.
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0: I just want to sleep. 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
1: Man. Yeah.
0: Staying strong, Amanda Fox. You're staying strong.
2: You should have taken a day off, really.
1: Nah.
0: But here we are.
1: Here we are.
0: It's Eddie DeMando, 99.9 Kiss Country. Am I the jerk?
1: You know what?
0: I love these stories. I love these stories.
1: Look, I hate drama when it's in my life, man. But I love reading about other people's drama.
0: And this ain't nobody from around here, so don't worry. You're not going to offend anybody. Reddit is my go-to. When drama, man. So here's a story from Hillary. My husband and I bought some concert tickets for ourselves and a couple of friends. One friend flew in from out of town, but it was her first night away from her 18-month-old baby.
1: Okay, so she flew into town away from baby. Okay.
0: At the concert, she had a panic attack, spent most of the show in the bathroom, and eventually left early with our other friend. My husband and I stayed and watched the rest of the show because we love this guy, and they planned this whole thing as their anniversary gift. I don't know who they went to see, but now she is upset we didn't leave with her, the friend who had the panic attack. She and our mutual friends say that we should have left with her. I told him she should have come if she wasn't ready to be away from her baby.
1: Okay, no, that's a little harsh. I mean,
0: am I the jerk for staying at the concert, Hillary?
1: I don't think so, because she had somebody to leave with, so she didn't have to leave on her own.
0: Right.
1: They probably shouldn't be like, well, you shouldn't have came if you weren't, you know, like, maybe say,
0: I hate that this happened to you.
1: But I'm glad you were safe. You had someone with you. You weren't alone, so we just stayed. Yeah. That way everybody's not...
0: I think friends should understand, too.
1: But then I guess I do see like a I needed you there with me maybe kind of moment.
0: All right.
1: So was she having a panic attack because of the people or just being away from the baby or just a combination of all of it?
0: All of it, I think. All of it, yeah. And Hillary just assumed that it was that but she was away from her baby, which I wouldn't say that.
1: She should have left that part out. But
0: so like if it were Megan, your friend Megan, and me and her husband and...
1: Oh, no. See, I'd have left with her.
0: Okay. So that's different than that. And I don't know how tight they are. She just says,
1: well, now that I'm in that situation, like I'm putting myself in that situation.
0: Yeah.
1: I would have left with Megan.
0: Yeah. But I feel like that's different somehow.
1: And it's not different for different friends. Like, I don't think if we had said somebody else's name that I would have felt different.
0: No, it would. It would be different for different friends.
1: I definitely think... if you have a friend in that moment struggling, then maybe leave with them to show support.
0: So my buddy, Justin, my like brother to me, I would. If it's Mark Starling, no, I'd stay, man.
1: Man, you are a terrible friend.
0: Hey, you know what?
1: Friend.
0: He should have prepared better. What do you think about this? Is Hillary wrong? Is she right for leaving? Is the friend right for being upset that she didn't leave with her? 888-704-KISS. Come on in.
3: Good morning, I'm Mark Starling. A 15-year-old T.C. Robertson High School student recovering after being shot outside of a cookout in Hendersonville last week.
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4: He's a ranch hand in a pinch, man. 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
1: Ooh, I love that Cody Johnson horseback on 99.9 Kiss Country. Johnny Fox and Amanda Fox. I came across some juicy drama on the internet. I had to share and get your opinion.
2: It blows my mind that people, when situations like this happen, they're like, let me post this on Reddit.
1: Just to see what people
2: say. Strangers
1: think. Here we are. So my husband and I bought some concert tickets for ourselves and two friends. One friend flew in from out of town, but it was her first night away from her 18-month-old baby. Amanda, you can attest to being
2: a
1: stressful situation. At the concert, she had a panic attack. Spent most of the show in the bathroom, eventually left early with our other friend. My husband and I stayed to watch the show because we loved the guy that was playing. It meant a lot to us. It was an anniversary gift, so a lot of planning went into it. Now she's upset we didn't leave with her, and our mutual friends say we should have. I told him she shouldn't have come if she wasn't ready to be away from her baby. Am I the jerk? That last comment I wouldn't thrown in there, but I don't know. What do you think? 888-704-KISS.
3: I don't know. I kind of feel like I'd be feeling like a jerk if I asked anybody to leave a concert early.
1: Well, now, I mean,
3: especially after they spent that kind of money.
1: Yeah, I mean, there's a lot that goes into it. There's planning, and if it was their anniversary, I feel like the friend should have understood, but...
3: Yeah. I don't know. Maybe I'm just like a one-person. I don't really have a whole lot of friends to begin with. So I'm gonna be like,
2: I definitely think that there's just a lot of like I don't think the friend should be upset that they didn't leave.
3: Yeah, no. I feel like it's kind of you get what you get, and you know, maybe I don't know. I don't feel like that should have been that big of a deal.
1: Yeah, and I think there's absolutely a difference in friends and how you react to different friends, I feel like.
2: It's also very hard as adults to make plans with, like, groups or more than one person.
1: Yes, Lord.
2: Like, it stresses me out because everybody wants to leave at different times or do different things. Yeah. I don't like it at all.
3: That's the exact reason why I don't do friends.
1: Yeah. What's your name, darling?
3: Deal with myself, and then that's it. Chelsea.
1: We love you for listening.
2: We'll be your friend, Chelsea.
3: Thank you. Well, I appreciate it. I'll be y'all.
2: Love you, honey.
1: And we will be offended if you left without us. Or stayed either way.
3: I wouldn't leave without y'all.
1: Oh,
3: that's a different story.
1: We're those friends, yes.
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0: More Thomas Rhett tickets tomorrow morning about 7:10. If you want a pair, we got them right here on 99.9 Kiss Country. So, Hillary wants to know if she is a jerk because she didn't leave the concert early. Speaking of concerts. So, she and her husband bought some tickets for themselves and a couple of friends. One friend flew in from out of town, but it was her first night away from her 18-month-old baby.
1: Mm-hmm.
0: Panic attack at the show. Spent most of the show in the bathroom. Eventually left early with the other friend. Hillary and her husband stayed. Well, the friend got mad because they didn't leave with her.
1: Yeah. I don't think this is a situation. I think, unfortunately, in friendships, the situations become someone has to be the villain sometimes.
0: Yeah,
1: and it
0: very
1: shouldn't
0: true.
1: Be like that.
0: Very true.
1: Like, they should have both been understanding a little bit more. Like,
0: as adults,
1: if your
0: yeah.
1: friend is having a panic attack, you probably want to check on them, make sure they're okay.
0: Absolutely.
1: And maybe ask, like, are you okay going with them, or do you need me to come with you? Yeah. Or also say, hey, we would really like to stay. Is that okay? Like, maybe a little more communication.
0: Yeah. Maybe the friend should understand, too. I mean,
1: that's what I'm saying.
0: But communication's key. Leslie, what do you think about it?
2: I think, if she didn't have somebody leaving with her, another friend, maybe the wife should have left with her, but she did have somebody. And me, if I were the person that had the panic attack and left, I wouldn't want to ruin their evening.
0: Same.
2: Because
0: yeah.
2: I had
0: yeah.
2: to.
0: Yeah, it seems like they were working on the buddy system as it was. She had somebody to leave with her, so she was taken care of.
2: Exactly. If she didn't, that would be different.
0: Yeah.
2: And I hope that they checked on her to see if she was okay. But I think, I mean, for her to expect everybody to just pick up and leave,
0: yeah.
2: I think was selfish on her part.
0: I
1: completely agree.
0: Yes, ma'am.
2: And I don't mean to be rude, but that's my feeling. That's my opinion. I'm sticking to it.
0: We appreciate it, honey.
1: We love you always.
2: I love you too, guys. Have a great day. Welcome
0: you too.
2: Back.
0: Thank
2: Bye.
0: You, darling.

0: Today's Hit Country.
1: Hey. Hi, this is Jason Aldean.
2: What's up, y'all? It's Dustin Lish.
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0: 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We would really, really, really appreciate that. And you can take us with you anywhere you want to and even leave talkbacks for us.
1: Good morning, Eddie and Amanda. I just wanted to say I love listening to y'all every morning. Y'all make my day amazing. I hope y'all have an amazing Tuesday. And can y'all wish my mom a happy birthday?
0: Uh-oh.
1: Her name's Maggie Peg.
0: Well, Miss Leanne Bryson, we can absolutely do that because y'all, you have put up with us for a long time and always so very sweet. So, happy birthday, Mama. Happy birthday, Mama. Happy birthday, Mama. Happy birthday to you. We love you for listening.
2: 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Robertson High School student recovering after being shot outside of a cookout in Hendersonville last week.
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0: Really? Ain't nobody gonna claim the circle game that you anonymously sent to the studio?
1: Yeah, so I guess you got a package yesterday, and you opened it up, and it's just a sticker with the circle game and says, got him. You do that with, like, everybody. It's so immature.
0: I am, 12 mentally. I have been for the longest time. So this is the box. Fragile, handle with care. I'm like, I shook it. I was like, there's nothing in here. And I opened it, and it's a circle. Got him.
1: Yeah.
0: And I laughed. I laughed out loud. That was good. You got me good. But I posted up on the show page and Instagram, and nobody has claimed responsibility for the attack.
1: I'm actually very surprised by that.
0: Yeah.

0: I thought somebody would, but I guess if you send an anonymous prank, that's the whole point.
1: Yeah, I wouldn't be
0: able to. There will be somebody eventually that's like, hey, hey, hey, got you.
1: I wouldn't be able to contain myself.
0: I had a few people that came to mind, but I don't know. I don't know.
1: If you sent me the circle game, well played, my friend. Well played.
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4: Light delays 240 eastbound between exit 3 and exit 4A. 26 westbound slowing between Long Shoals.
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8: It's another hot and humid day for the Western Carolinas. Expect increasing cloud coverage through this afternoon, with scattered showers and thunderstorms developing. A few storms could become strong with gusty winds. High temperatures in the afternoon reach around the mid to upper 80s for Western North Carolina before showers gradually taper off this evening. I'm meteorologist Julia Haley with your News 13 Skywatch forecast.
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0: how.
1: I got to tell my Garth story. I've only seen him one time in concert. Mm-hmm. And I was working here at the time, 7 to midnight then, and we took some listeners down to Greenville to see him. I think it was 97, 98. And so we get down there, and they had won some backstage meet and greets.
2: Okay, cool.
1: And we were taking it backstage. And so we get into the room, and it's like this huge locker room, very plush and nice and decorated. And we're there maybe, I don't know, a couple minutes, and it's just it's me and a buddy of mine, the two listeners. Garth walks in with his kids, and they start running all over the place. There's this big old buffet. He's like, y'all hungry? You want something to eat? We're like, Mr. Brooks, we're good. And they had actually bought some T-shirts. The Kiss Country family members had bought some T-shirts out front. And Garth noticed the bag. He said, I take it you bought those out front, right? And they said, yeah. He said, no. He pulled his wallet out of his pants, gave them cash, and then had one of his people bring him a whole bunch more stuff.
2: That's really cool.
1: I was absolutely blown away.
2: A bad Garth Brooks story.
1: I hadn't either.
2: Like, you know, like I met him and he was not nice or having a bad day, yada, yada. I've never heard that.
1: Some people say it's an act. I don't personally believe it's an act. I mean, if it is, it's a good one, I guess. But he is just a genuinely good dude.
2: Do you think that Trisha is going to make an appearance on this tour?
1: I'd bet money on it.
2: Not, missed opportunity.
1: Oh, come on now. She sang backup on every song he's got. I think, pretty much.
2: Do you have a favorite, if you had to choose, your favorite Garth Brooks? Or Chris?
1: No, Chris Gaines does not fit into the equation at all. Two of a Kind is a good one. To Make You Feel My Love.
2: I was going to say, that's one of mine. If Tomorrow Never Comes, The Dance.
1: Good. Oh, The Dance!
2: More Than Outside a Memory is one of my favorite. That's one of my favorite videos.
1: That video makes me cry every single
2: time. I remember watching that video so good. From the time I was little. I love that video.
1: It's hard to pick one. Well, he's going to have to do a really long set on this big arena tour that he just announced this morning.
2: Yeah, we don't know
1: a lot of hits.
2: All the tour stops yet, but of course we will let you know if he is coming close, and hopefully we can get some tickets.
3: It's been almost a decade since his tour came through Indianapolis. Indianapolis is the opening city for the Garth Brooks Blame It All on My Roots arena tour.
1: You want to make a road trip up there? That would be very cool.
2: It would be really cool.
1: Does he have any openers? I haven't seen.
2: So they haven't really announced any of that yet.
1: Well, rest assured, if he's anywhere around here and we can get our hands on some tickets, we're going to try to see him on 99.9 Kiss Country. No promises, but...

Good morning. It's Eddie and Amanda Fox on today's Hit Country 99.9 Kiss Country. If you missed the DA of the day back at 7:50, we're going to have that DA replay here in two songs. But first, it's Shaboozy. 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
3: You can't fix stupid, you can just arrest it.
1: Your DA of the day.
0: Police in Wisconsin say a wedding reception went off the rails after a groomsman was spotted eating meatballs with his bare hands.
4: How dare he?
0: Wait. This is crazy. Okay. According to investigators, a guest told him to grab a plate instead. That led to an argument, then a punch, then a full-blown fight, and then some other guy shot two people.
4: They're two okay random about people?
0: I guess he started shooting. It sounds like he was defending the meatball guy's honor. But it gets even crazier. The bride reportedly chased the shooter down, grabbed his key fob, and stopped him from driving away. Then the suspect took off on foot. Police are still looking for the guy.
4: Well, I mean, they know who he is, right? Everybody there probably knows who. All over somebody eating a meatball. Like, just let him enjoy the meatball.
0: That went nuts. I mean, talk about a story to tell your kids,
4: that's a story.
0: Oh, Joe shot a couple people. Meatballs were slung. He's definitely going to be the Tuesday DA of the day.
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1: Are you?

0: rich enough for a $130,000 snow room that it actually snow. It sounds like a walk-in cooler is what it sounds like, but a little fancier looking. The opposite of a sauna. Rich people are getting them put on their super
1: just
0: yachts.
1: Just to cool them down. Yeah. Like, okay.
0: Well, if you're not rich enough for that, how about a wearable air conditioned track suit?
1: Okay, I'm in.
0: Line of luxury track suits debuted at a fashion show in Paris featuring built-in air conditioning. But they make it look like you're wearing an inflatable black trash bag, so.
1: I mean, I will say, last week it was hot.
0: Oh my God, it's so hot. It was so hot. It was, you know, in Super Mario's, where that level where the sun's trying to kill you?
1: First of all, I'm struggling that you said Super Mario's. But continue your story.
0: You know what I'm... Super Mario Brothers.
1: Yes. Yeah.
0: Where the sun's trying to kill you, that level, that's what last week was.
1: It was hot. And I always give Eddie a hard time about saying it's so hot.
0: It's so hot. They don't have a cost as of yet, but they're luxury track suits at a fashion show in Paris. So, I mean, get you a little fan and some hose from the Lowe's and a trash bag. Do it yourself.
1: Let me tell you, I can do that. Our friend at the lake had a personal misting fan. It was the kind of one bigger than like the little handheld ones.
0: Yeah,
1: but
0: yeah, yeah.
1: That thing was amazing. It I'm going to really order some of those.
0: I can't find one that size. I'm afraid it's going
1: to... Oh, I did. I have one in my cart.
0: Oh, well, this get... What are we waiting on?
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1: Hey, this is Kenny Chesney, and this is my new song, Carry On. 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
2: Hey, Eddie and Amanda, about the self-evaluation, I would just write on it, check our references in Vegas. Any other questions? Holla. Love you all.
1: Love you right back, Bob. You've inspired us, Bob.
3: So, tomorrow, I think we're going to read a question or two. We haven't even looked, I'm going to be honest, we haven't looked at the survey yet to know what they're asking us to answer.
1: It's our mid-year self-evaluation we have to fill out.
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1: I say it's
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1: fantastic.
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1: Exactly. 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
3: 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So tomorrow's is worth $200.
1: That's right. Bojangles. All right. We'll see you right early for the Wednesday show. It's going to be a big one. My name's Eddie Fox. Her name's Amanda Fox. We sure do love you for listening.
3: Bye.
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That's Bailey Zimmerman's new one, Chevy Silverado. Thank you for hanging out with us while you're working today in Weaverville. Here's Lady A, one of our all-time favorites on Kiss Country.

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You know, I'm just wondering if Ella Langley had been at the match last night for Team USA, would they have won? She was their good luck charm. They listened to this song before and after every match. 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

There's Garth Brooks just announced he's going back out on the road. And we'll get you more info on those shows and where he's going to be coming soon. 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

Speaking of the coast, remember Pfeiffer Beach, you and me. That sunset, cliffs by the sea, and the night rolled in. 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

Luke Combs, Sleepless in a Hotel Room, a song that he wrote the night before he hosted Saturday Night Live for the first time. But he said he wasn't sleepless. I don't know. Anyway, it's 99.9 Kids Country. I hope you're having a great work day today. Thanks for listening, and Fletcher.

Ella and Morgan, I can't love you anymore. You know who we love? Eddie and Amanda, and they love you. They are back tomorrow morning, 7:10. 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

There's Thomas Rhett. You know, we've got your tickets. He's going to be at the Well this weekend. Eddie and Amanda getting you in tomorrow morning, 7:10 on 99.9 Kiss Country. Thank you for listening while you're working. 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

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I'm Angie Ward. Thank you for spending your lunch hour with us. Thought we'd do a lot of Carolina country for you this hour. From Luke Combs to Lee Bryce, little North Carolina, South Carolina.

Hey, don't forget, we're still listening for Brantley Gilbert on 99.9 Kiss Country for your chance to win your tickets to see him at Harley-Davidson of Greenville. Just hit that talkback mic when you hear him and tell me you want to go to the show with Kiss Country.

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know. We'll never know. What if Ella Langley had just gone to Team USA's match last night? What if? They love this song. They played it in the locker room before and after every match. All they did was invite her and Luke Combs and Lainey to a match for good luck. I don't think they showed. It's Kiss Country. Just when

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0: Greg Morgan, that's what I love about Sundays on 99.9 Kiss Country. Today's Hit Country. I was just checking out the NASCAR race this weekend in Atlanta because I saw it was in Atlanta. I was like, man, that's going to be hot. But luckily, both the races are going to be night races. So for the Saturday and Sunday races, 7 p.m. The only bad thing about that Sunday night race is like if you have to work the next day and drive home after the race, whoo! I mean, luckily, it's not too terribly far. What's it like? It's like 4.5 hours to the track from here. Yeah, that's actually far. Sorry, I take that back. You're going to have to spend the night.
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Thank you for listening to 99.9 Kiss Country while you're working today. 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

0: Corey Kent, and here's my new song, Rocky Mountain Low. I'm really proud to make something that doesn't sound like anything else. 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

Well, I was wrong. Apparently, Taylor Swift did not film the wedding for a Disney Plus documentary. And now I'm mad because I really wanted to see it. 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

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Eddie and Amanda back tomorrow. More Thomas Rhett. Tickets up for grabs at 7:10. Right now it's Luke Bryan and Crash My Party on Kiss Country.

went down to Georgia, he was looking for a soul to steal. He was in a bind because he was way behind and he was willing to make a deal. When he came across this young man sawing on a fiddle and playing it hot, and the devil jumped up on a hickory stump and said, "Boy, let me tell you what. I guess you didn't know it, but I'm a fiddle player too. And if you'd care to take a dare, I'll make a bet with you. Now you play pretty good fiddle, boy, but give the devil his due. I bet a fiddle of gold against your soul, 'cause I think I'm better than you."

The devil bowed his head because he knew that he'd been beat. And he laid that golden fiddle on the ground at Johnny's feet. Johnny said, "Devil, just come on back if you ever want to try again. 'Cause I told you once, you son of a

Charlie Daniels Band, one of our all-time favorites on 99.9 Kiss Country. Hello, it's Angie Ward. I hope you're having a great work day today in Mills River right now. A new one from Kenny Chesney on Kiss Country.

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That is a record, by the way, for Ella Langley and She's in Texas. 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

0: 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Hello and a good Tuesday afternoon. I'm Aaron Michael. Thank you for having us on. Hope that Tuesday treating you wonderful. Hey, don't forget, we've got your chance to go see Brantley Gilbert. All right, it's coming up a week from this Saturday. Harley-Davidson of Greenville, excited to celebrate America. Brantley Gilbert, Coffee Anderson, and Demon Jones. 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Tell us your name, where you're listening, that you want to see Brantley Gilbert. 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I'll get you Riley Green, Florida Georgia Line. They're both on the way.
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0: That is Morgan Wallen with today's Hit Country 99.9 at Kiss Country. All right, let's go to that digital update. Your three big stories in 30 seconds. Well, USA got knocked at the World Cup last night, falling to Belgium 4-1. I'm not the biggest soccer guy, but I don't know. The team just didn't look like they were with it last night. So, but anyway, man, congrats. And we still got some World Cup action here in the U.S. as the rest of the world finishes up competition, right? In country music news, Garth Brooks' countdown was to a big show, announcing another big world arena tour. Kicks off in Indianapolis in August, so that's going to be huge. And man, have you seen this video going around of burglars kicking in a door at night in Buncombe County? Buncombe County Sheriff's and a bunch of police looking for these guys. If you have any information, let them know. But this is a scary video. Imagine just two guys kicking in your door in the middle of the night. That is nuts. All right, that's your digital update, your big trend for your Tuesday, July 7th.
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Hello and good afternoon. I'm Aaron Michael. And we're still rolling through a long Kiss of Music back-to-back commercial-free country. Don't have to

That's Kane Brown with today's Hit Country, 99.9 at Kiss Country. Don't forget the Cheerwine ticket window opens tomorrow. Eddie and Amanda, 710, going to get hooked up with those Thomas Red tickets. Right here with 99.9 at Kiss Country. Gotcha, Luke Bryan right now.

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We are 99.9 Kiss Country. These guys got snubbed at the ACM Awards. Man, they better get something come to CMAs. I love these boys, man. Low cash here and hometown.

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1: Hey y'all, it's John Morton. 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

0: That's John Morgan with 99.9 Kiss Country. I've got a reason for asking. I need you to let me know what kind of alarm clock you use. A one on your phone, a real alarm clock. 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Let's chat.
1: Well, look who it is. Last call, thought again. How's your mama? How you been? Girl, it's been too long.

$50,000 thank you. Fires back up on Monday. Trying to get you $1,000. All thanks to Alan Jewelry and Pawn. Put it towards gas. Put it towards back to school, vacation. It all starts 9 a.m. Monday morning right here with the 85.

0: There's King George with today's Hit Country 99.9 Kiss Country. Thank you so much for having us on. Here you go, Kelly. Here's one. All the money in the world, you want to spend it on $20,000 Levi jeans. Levi is about to put out a $20,000 pair of Levi jeans, some kind of designer. Is that stupid? I mean, come on.
1: Yeah, that's dumb. I like shopping as much as the next girl, but I mean, come on. That's stupid.
0: What? Why would you, even if you have that much money, do you not sit there and go, no, that's dumb. I'm not spending money on that. I don't know. Maybe money does change people. I'm sitting there going, no way.
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There's the Chief rocked Red Rocks nut last night. Oh, my gosh, man. It's today's Hit Country, 99.9 at Kiss Country. I'm Aaron Michael. Hey, thank you so much for having us on. Let's get you home safe and sound on this Tuesday.

0: Country 99.9 Kiss Country. I know it's an odd question. I'm just wondering, how do you wake up in the morning? What's your alarm clock like? At Aaron Weigel FM on my Instagram, X, and TikTok. We'll chat about it.
1: 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If you ever saw me out last Friday, I ain't getting in.

0: I still love that song, man. Sugarland and Stay with today's Hit Country, 99.9 Kiss Country. We'll get a check of that traffic here in a moment. So, Catherine, 37% of people say they use an alarm clock to wake up in the morning. Well, what are the rest of y'all doing? Well, you just waking up like a movie with the sunshine? Come on. Is it an alarm clock or on your phone, Catherine? Which one?
1: I actually use both my phone and a regular alarm clock. I'll set the phone first, and I always just, you know, turn that off in my sleep and then get up to turn the other one off, and I'm actually up. So, yeah, it's a lot of alarms to get me awake.
0: The getting up to turn the alarm off actually is probably smart. I need to do that. I need to get it all off my phone and do that. Catherine, thank you. What about you? At Aaron Michael FM on my Instagram, X, and TikTok.
2: Lane delays 240 westbound between Charlotte Street and Montford Avenue, 26 eastbound slow between I-40 and...
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0: That's Thomas Redd with today's Hit Country, 99.9 Kiss Country. So, all right, let's see, Kevin. What kind of alarm clock do you use? On your phone? An actual alarm clock? What?
1: I mean, it's not an alarm clock. It's an alarm on my phone, but it's like 8 different alarms because I can't get up to save my life, man.
0: I feel so much better. I thought I was horrible. Everyone's going.

There's Luke Combs with today's Hit Country, 99.9 at Kiss Country. Don't forget Eddie and Amanda back in tomorrow with your chance at tickets for Thomas Rhett. Heck yes. He's at the Well in Greenville coming up on Saturday night.

That's Gabby Barrett with today's Hit Country, 99.9 Kiss Country. We'll get a check of that traffic here in just a moment. So, Danielle, what about you? I was saying 37% of customers surveyed by iSelect, whatever that is, said that they use an alarm clock. I guess the rest just wake up on their own. I don't

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0: Corey Kent, and here's my new song, Rocky Mountain Low. I'm really proud to make something that doesn't sound like anything else. 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

0: 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Man, I hope that Tuesday is treating you wonderful. Thank you so much for having us on. Hey, by the way, Brantley Gilbert's coming to town, right? Yes, Harley Davidson of Greenville, 99.9 Kiss Country. Excited to celebrate America with Brantley Gilbert coming up next Saturday, the 18th. Coffee Anderson, Demon Jones as well. 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

Noah Langley and Morgan Wallen, I Can't Love You Anymore. 99.9 Kiss Country, today's Hit Country. Only Monday, number two. Does this not seem like the longest work week ever? After last week's short work week, this one's just dragging. Gonna feel like an entire month by the time we get to the weekend.

Warren Zeiner's expanding his empire, not like a lot of other country artists who get into bars and restaurants. No, he's investing in the Pro Lacrosse League. Part of a group of people who just dropped a lot of money into that. Here's Kenny Chesney, Carry On. 99.9 Kiss Country, Tad Dace Hit Country.

Seems like the dust is starting to settle with the divorce with Jelly Roll and Bunny. 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